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Working on a weekend like usual. Way off in the deep end like usual. Swear they passed us, they doing too much. Haven't done my taxes, I'm too turned.

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Working on a weekend like usual. Way off in the deep end like usual. Swear they passed us, they doing too much. Haven't done my taxes, I'm too turned up.

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4: That time for us to give away potentially a 50,000 rand courtesy of Standard Bank's Business Spotlight competition that we have been running the entire week. 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

This is the waitress from the coffee house on 39th and Lennox. You know, the one with the braids. Yeah. Well, I see you on Wednesdays all the time. You come in every Wednesday on your lunch break, I think.

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1: 38 recipients were awarded the national orders. 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
2: So we're asking you, what national order do you think the president should award you? Nana.
3: 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Aww. And if you can calculate from 1 year to 18 years,
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1: What have you seen at the office or at your workplace that you weren't supposed to see?
2: Hi, Danny. This is Yaya from Guamash. You know, last week, I went for an interview. So before I got to the office, I went to the toilet just quickly to pee. Oh, I saw this guy giving some cash to the guy who interviews people. I was like,
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2: 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Nah. Then I passed, I didn't mind it. 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
3: You get it?
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1: Well, you know this one goes. It's Robin Thicke, alongside Mr. Lover.

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3: 38 recipients were awarded the national orders. 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
6: 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Oh. And if you can calculate from 1 year to 18 years,
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2: That time for us to give away potentially a 50,000 rand courtesy of Standard Bank's Business Spotlight competition that we have been running the entire week. And right now, Styles and Carmen are out and about. Hello guys, how you doing?
3: Now myself and Carmen are here today in Barrelham at Sweet Rose Eat and Treat to bake and make amazing treats. 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
4: Yeah. 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

Good morning. It's KZN's number one hit music station, East Coast Radio. And it's the 24th of May. We're almost finished June. It's a Sunday. It's beautiful. And yet another race is going down. It's the Peace Africa race happening at Kings Park. People are out in numbers. So if you're making your way, make sure that you check the road closures while you're listening to 30 minutes of nonstop music right here on Weekend Breakfast at Zesto. I'm with you all the way till 10. And on the way, sing-alongs only. Whitney Houston with All the Man That I Need. Got some Maya with Case of the X. The Layabouts with Do Better. Portia Monique is one of my favorite vocalists. Alex Warren with Fever Dream, which is something that I had 2 days ago when I had a fever dream. And The Weeknd and Sabrina Carpenter all on the way. So just sing along, wake up, smell the coffee, and good morning.

0: It's KZN's number one hit music station. It could only be East Coast Radio. Sabrina Carpenter wrapping up 30 minutes of nonstop music right here with Man Child. It's Weekend Breakfast with Zisto. Good morning on the 24th of May. I'm at Suncoast and it is buzzing. There's another race. I mean, I feel like every single weekend something is going on. People are walking. People are running either 21 Ks, 10 kilometers, all itching closer to that big day. The Comrades is just around the corner and people are clocking in the kilometers and they're clocking in their endurance. And it's so beautiful to witness, you know. And every time they pass by the window here, they're like, hello, hello, Carol. I'm not Carol, but it's fine. I'll take it. And it's a vibe this morning. What are you up to? Where are you at? 061-792-9495. Let me know what's going on where you are, all right? Sports coming through at the bottom of the hour. And then a song that had 36 million streams. One of the band members was Ronan Keating. I'm talking about Boyzone. They're coming through with Picture of You, as well as Monica with You Should Have Known Better. Keep it locked right here.
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0: Good morning to you from the sports team. We begin with big news in football in South Africa. Orlando Pirates ended a 14-year league title drought yesterday after a 2-0 victory against Auburn College secured them the premiership crown. Now, the Buccaneers finished 1 point ahead of runners-up Mamelodi Sundowns to claim their 5th PSL premiership and a place in next season's CAF Champions League. Auburn College, on the other hand, were relegated from the Betway Premiership after finishing 16th and will campaign in the Motsepe Foundation Championship next season. And then Hull manager Sergei Yakirovic is confident he'll be backed in the Premier League after guiding the club to a 1-0 win against Middlesbrough in the Championship playoff final. They're returning to the top flight for the first time in 9 years, thanks to Ollie McBurnie's late goal at Wembley. Kirovic says the setup is just right to give them the best chance of staying up next season.
1: I'm very happy because they know what profile I need for our football style. Sometimes it's 3-5-2, 5-4-1, 4-3-3. But we are on the same page and no any doubts. Every time it's on the same page.
0: And then in some tennis, Novak Djokovic begins his latest quest for a record-breaking 25th Grand Slam title when the French Open gets underway today. He's taking on Giovanni Pecci Perica in the first round in Paris. Victory in the French capital would take Djokovic clear of Margaret Court at the top of the all-time list of major wins. He thinks he can be successful if he stays healthy.
2: If I'm able to somehow maintain that level of freshness and progress, then I feel like I have always a very good chance, you know, and I've proven that.
0: Shifting to Formula One, at the end of things, George Russell will start on pole position for tonight's Canadian Grand Prix after a big battle with Mercedes teammate Kimi Antonelli. Now, his colleague had to settle for second in qualifying after the pair nearly crashed when Russell claimed victory in yesterday's sprint race. F1 world champion Lando Norris goes from third later, while fellow British driver Lewis Hamilton starts fifth. Right, that's it for now for the East Coast Radio Sports team. I'm Fayeda Crouch.
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0: music from Boyzone right here on East Coast Radio. It's called Picture of You. It's Weekend Breakfast with Zisto. Good morning. It's a Sunday. It's the 24th of May. And taking place in the vicinity is the Peace in Africa running event. And I'm doing some research about this race. And apparently this race was created following devastating xenophobic attacks and looting back in 2016. These happened here in Durban. If you remember that time, I don't want to remember that time. It was crazy. And that time it threatened lives of women, children and foreign nationals. And they decided, you know what, let's have a peace in Africa run. 21Ks, 10Ks, and then a 5 kilometer walk. And I love it. I love the fact that every single weekend something is going on here. And tomorrow is Africa Day. So how apt, how absolutely apt. I love the fact that people are getting up instead of staying in bed, tuning into East Coast Radio and running for a good cause. I absolutely love it. I can't wait for the comrades. I can't wait for it. And also another thing that I can't wait for is the following songs coming through. It's She and Him with I Thought I Saw Your Face Again. Cisco with Incomplete. I'm making sure that your Sunday breakfast vibes are nothing but smooth. Keep it locked right here. And on Monday, something beautiful is happening. We want to give you R1,000. Well, not me. Darren Moore's quick quiz is worth R1,000 in cash, 10 past 7, Monday morning. You just need to get 5 out of 5 questions correct in under 30 seconds to win. WhatsApp quiz right now, right? QUIZ061-792-9495, and you could walk away with that R1,000 in cash. It's Darren Moore's quick quiz, and bonus, Darren Moore's quick quiz is sponsored by Region Business School next week. Good luck.
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2: If you lose that gift voucher, do you lose the money on it? 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Unlike cash, vouchers can mostly be traced. Consumer Goods and Services Ombud Lee Sobrati says, if a supplier refuses to reissue a lost gift card by relying on its terms and conditions, this does not automatically make the refusal lawful. Under the Consumer Protection Act, money paid for a gift card remains the consumer's property until the supplier has actually supplied the goods or the services, that is, for up to 3 years. If the card can be traced, confirmed as unredeemed, and cancelled, the supplier cannot suffer any loss. So a term that allows the supplier to keep the money without providing any value is likely unfair and unenforceable, and the consumer, in the Ombuds view, is entitled to have the value reissued or credited, despite what the fine print says.
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0: It's called These Tears by Spirit Chasers right here on East Coast Radio. It's Weekend Breakfast with Zesto. Good morning. This song reminds me of Vuzu. Remember when Vuzu used to end, this song would play? Yep, that's how old I am. And welcome to it, man. First hour done and dusted. You are a little bit late, but you know what? Rather late than never. News coming through at the top of the hour, then 30 minutes of non-stop music, because that's what we do on a Sunday. We take it nice and easy. Gonna tell you exactly what you get to look forward to in a few.
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4: Ngeni Uthukela Water wishes to inform residents supplied by the Wiggins Water Treatment Works serving the central and southern parts of the eThekwini Metro about the presence of a naturally occurring metabolic compound known as 2-methylisoborneol, or 2-MIB, in the water supply. This compound may cause an earthy taste and slight odor in the water. We assure the public that despite the presence of 2-MIB, the water remains perfectly safe to drink and poses no health risk. Efforts are continuing to improve the situation through advanced water treatment processes.
5: 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We want to hear all about it. 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
11: A KwaZulu-Natal court has sentenced a man to life imprisonment for murder and attempted murder. Peterson Boyson was convicted of stabbing his neighbour to death in Amawoti, north of Durban, during an argument over a cell phone in 2021. After being arrested and released on bail, he went into hiding. In 2023, Boyson and two accomplices were involved in a shootout in Inanda in which two people, including a suspect, were killed and two others injured. KZN MPA spokesperson Natasha Ramkusen-Kara says Boyson was arrested while another suspect remains on the run.
12: The National Prosecuting Authority welcomes a sentence of life and 45 years imprisonment handed down by the Ntuzuma Regional Court to Peterson Boyson following his conviction on 3 counts of murder and 2 counts of attempted murder. Additionally, he was declared unfit to possess a firearm. The NPA trusts that the sentence sends a strong message that violent crimes will not be tolerated. This conviction underscores our unwavering commitment in securing justice for the victims of crime and their families.
11: ANC Secretary General Fikile Mbalula says the party will next week announce the names of the ANC MPs who will serve on the impeachment committee in Parliament. This follows the establishment of a 31-member committee that will investigate the allegations of theft cover-up at President Ramaphosa's Phalaphala Farm. The ANC National Executive Committee met in Kempton Park.
13: We are selecting 9 capable people among our MPs. So you will see that list when it's unveiled in Parliament, maybe in the coming week, as to who represent the ANC. I want to keep it like that.
11: Further afield, a British climber has reached the top of Mount Everest for the 20th time. Kenton Cool summited the mountain on Friday morning. The 52-year-old mountain guide first climbed Everest in 2004 and has since had an expedition almost every year, taking clients up the 8,849-metre peak. Back home on the weather front, Durban is reaching a high of 23 degrees, Richards Bay and Elundi 24, Margate 22, Pietermaritzburg 23, Ladysmith and Newcastle 22, Moira River 20, Kokstad 19 degrees and the Berg 20. Morning swells are reaching 1.5 meters at Durban Beach, with sunsets at 5 o'clock. For the Newswatch team, I'm Portia Kdele.
0: Thank you so much, Portia. It's the second hour of Weekend Breakfast with Sister Right here on East Coast Radio, and 30 minutes of nonstop music coming up just for you. And I just want to say a huge happy birthday to Jace Boo. Yes, celebrates his birthday today. And if it's you who's also celebrating your birthday or a loved one, please share it with me, 061-792-9495. Now, in this 30-minute song sweep that I know you're going to be singing along to, there is a group that won Coca-Cola Pop Stars back in 2003. They call themselves Jamali, which is the first letters of all their names, which is Jackie, Mauritian, and Liesel. It's called Love Me For Me. I know you're going to be belting this out. Before Idols was even a thing, man. Celine Dion is also on the way. Mikasa with These Streets. Some Olivia Dean with Baby Steps. Just sing along with me as you wake up on this beautiful Sunday morning.

The sun is up, the windows are down, and we've got the music for you. 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

0: music from Our City featuring Adam Levine. It's called Locked Away right here on East Coast Radio. I can't wait to see him as one of the judges on The Voice. I love when celebrities are just like in their human element. Do you know what I mean? They're not on stage, they're not performing, they are just being themselves. It's Weekend Breakfast with Zisto. Good morning. I'm with you all the way till 10. And I don't know if you caught it this week. You know, at East Coast Radio, we're always doing amazing things for KZN, because if it matters to KZN, it matters to us. Now, Common Ready and Styles, we're visiting the winners of the Standard Bank Business Spotlight. And it was hosted by Stacey and Jace Boo, and it's Jace Boo's birthday today. Happy birthday, Jace Boo. So many messages coming through for him. Now, this happened from Monday to Thursday. Four businesses each got the chance to share their story and explain how they would use the 25,000 Rand cash injection. That amount doubles to 50,000 Rand for businesses with a Standard Bank account. And the winners got announced at 4 on Friday. Oh my goodness. Go to ecr.co.za to take a listen, or just stick around and listen to this. Sports coming through at the bottom of the hour. Then some Janae with Hey Mr. DJ, taking it back to 1998. And Shekinah and Brandon with Say You Love Me.
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0: Orlando Pirates ended a 14-year league title drought yesterday after a 2-0 victory against Auburn College secured them the premiership crown. The Buccaneers finished 1 point ahead of runners-up Mamelodi Sundowns to claim their fifth PSL premiership and a place in next season's CAF Champions League. The man who led them to this victory, Abdeslam Oudah, spoke to SuperSport after the clash, giving credit to his side.
1: I think it's a big moment for Orlando community, for the fans. I think they've been waiting for a long time, 14 years, it's a lot. I think we have to give credit to our boys today that fight for them to make them happy.
0: Auburn College, on the other hand, were relegated from the top flight after finishing 16th and will campaign in the Motepe Foundation Championship next season. And then Mamelodi Sundowns are on the brink of continental history as they warm up for the second leg of the CAF Champions League final against AS FAR. Now the Brazilians head into the clash in Morocco with a 1-0 lead. And then Barcelona have won the Women's Champions League with a 4-0 victory over Lyon in the final in Oslo. It's the fourth time they've been crowned the best team in Europe after reaching the competition's deciding game for six time in a row. Lyon were playing their 12th final after knocking out last season's champions Arsenal in the semi-finals. And then ending off with some tennis, Novak Djokovic begins his latest quest for record-breaking 25th Grand Slam title when the French Open gets underway today. He's taking on Giovanni Pecci Perica in the first round in Paris. Victory in the French capital would take Djokovic clear of Margaret Court at the top of the all-time list of major wins. He thinks he can be successful if he stays healthy.
2: If I'm able to somehow maintain that level of freshness and progress, then I feel like I have always a very good chance, you know, and I've proven that.
0: Right, that's it for now. 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

0: One thing about Shekinah, she is going to get you in your feels with her songs. She's with Brandon Dudley on this one. It's called Say You Love Me. It's East Coast Radio, KZN's number one hit music station. Good morning, it's Zista on Weekend Breakfast. I'm with you till 10. We're taking it nice and easy. I just want to know what you're up to, what you're doing, what are your plans? 061-792-9495. Come on, share with me. I want to be right there next to you, enjoying your morning with you as you take on the day. It's a beautiful Sunday, the 24th of May. And last week, the 17th of May, oh, we did a thing, KZN. It was amazing meeting you, seeing you walk with your families. We should do it again next year, ne? And please get everybody and rally all your troops to get their tickets early because it will run out. Tyler on the way with Truth the Day, Blue Cantrell with Hit 'Em Up Style, and Ed Sheeran with that beautiful song called Perfect.
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0: tonight. It's East Coast Radio, KZN's number one hit music station. Ed Sheeran with Perfect, right here on Weekend Breakfast. It's Zisto. I'm with you till 10. Good morning. What I love about Ed Sheeran is that he's always giving back. He's got such a philanthropic bone. And I absolutely love it when celebs give back and they do their bit for their hometown, for their community. It's absolutely inspiring to see. All right. It's just music and vibes right here on East Coast Radio this morning. I'm taking it nice and easy. I want you to just enjoy. I want you to just sing along. I want you to just get up and do what you need to do with beautiful breakfast vibes. And fill me in. What is it exactly that you're doing? 061-792-9495. And obviously, I want you to greet me. Where are you? Hello.
1: 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Beautiful Sunday morning.
0: 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Even more beautiful is the 30 minutes of nonstop music coming up after the news. I'll fill you in exactly what you have to look forward to. And it's a good one. It is a good one.
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16: Authorities say the families of two tourists whose bodies were discovered in the Kruger National Park have been informed of their deaths. A search operation was launched on Thursday evening when the pair failed to return to camp. The tourists were found in the Pafuri area of the park the next day. Environment Minister Willy Oukamp says the bodies were discovered near a river by other tourists.
17: I have already been in discussions with the CEO of Sandparks as well as the chairperson of the Sandparks board, and we will continue to provide any information that the South African Police Service might need in this regard.
16: Oukamp says Sandparks will assist the family with transports to Limpopo, as well as accommodation and repatriation costs. The cause of the tourists' deaths have not yet been confirmed. Meanwhile, Tourism Minister Patricia de Lille has sent her condolences. Here's her spokesperson, Aldrin Sampier.
18: The Minister of Tourism, Patricia de Lille, is saddened by this incident that happened in the Kruger National Park. She says that the safety of all travellers is of utmost importance to the tourism industry. Our thoughts and our prayers are with the family and friends of the victims. The minister is also calling on anyone with information on this incident to inform the police, who have launched an investigation.
16: A KZN man linked to two separate murders has been sentenced to life imprisonment. Peterson Boyson was convicted of stabbing his neighbor to death in Amaodi, north of Durban, during an argument over a cell phone in 2021. After being arrested and released on bail, he went into hiding. In 2023, Boyson and two accomplices were involved in a shootout in Ananda, in which two people, including a suspect, were killed and two others injured. KZN NPA spokesperson Natasha Ramkusen-Kara says Boyson was arrested while another suspect remains on the run.
19: The National Prosecuting Authority welcomes a sentence of life and 45 years imprisonment handed down by the Ntuzuma Regional Court to Peterson Boyson following his conviction on three counts of murder and two counts of attempted murder. Additionally, he was declared unfit to possess a firearm. The NPA trusts that the sentence sends a strong message that violent crimes will not be tolerated. This conviction underscores our unwavering commitment in securing justice for the victims of crime and their families.
16: Moving abroad, thousands of demonstrators are calling for early elections in a student-led protest in Serbia. President Aleksandar Vučić has ruled Serbia for more than a decade, first serving as prime minister before becoming president in 2017. In response, Vučić said the protesters, quote, will not change anything with this, adding that elections would be held in autumn. The protests in the country began in late 2024 after the collapse of a railway station canopy that claimed 16 lives, sparking outrage over alleged corruption and negligence. Back home on the weather front, Durban is reaching a high of 23 degrees, Richards Bay and Ulundi 24, Margate 22, Pietermaritzburg 23, Ladysmith and Newcastle 22, Moy River 20, Kokstad 19 degrees and the Berg 20. Morning swells are reaching 1.5 meters at Durban Beach with sunsets at 5 o'clock. For the Newswatch team, I'm Portia Kdele.
0: Thank you, Portia. She's back again at the top of this hour at 9 o'clock. All right, 30 minutes of nonstop music coming through right here on East Coast Radio. Sisto is with you on Weekend Breakfast till 10 o'clock. And let me tell you, I'm taking you back to 1992. This song by Michael Jackson is called Remember the Time. I still remember the music video. It was like Egyptian. It starts with like an hourglass and then it switches to like an Egyptian scene and cat strolling around. It's like 8 minutes long. It's a masterpiece. He's coming through with that song in the 30 minutes of nonstop music. Sabrina Carpenter with When Did I Get Hot? And Toni Braxton slowing it down As Long As I Live. Some local with Zonke and a one-hit wonder from Top Loader with Dancing in the Moonlight, all on the way in 30 minutes of nonstop music.

0: music from Mal Smith. It's called Hold Me in the Dark. He's currently preparing for an extensive global headline tour. It's called the My Mess, My Heart, My Life tour. And he's also going to be supporting Ed Sheeran. I love it when these British artists come together, innit? It's East Coast Radio, KZN's number one hit music station. Good morning, it's Zista on Weekend Breakfast. And I want to know what you're up to, what you're doing, what your plans. Come on, man, talk to me. 061-792-9495.
1: Morning, Zista. Good morning. It's me, Toby Lemiaka from Sherwood. I'm going to do my friend's washing, bedding, Nandi. My friend Nandi, I'm going to do her bedding. And today is Jay Swoo's birthday. Please wish him happy birthday from all of us. We love him. We love you, Tobile and Sherwood.
0: Thank you, Tobile. We absolutely love Jay Swoo, and I'm sure that he's having a great time. This whole weekend was about him. And remember, he was doing the countdown from like 2 weeks back. So yeah, he definitely enjoyed his birthday. All right, sports coming through with Fahita Crouch at the bottom of the hour. Then there was a game we used to play in school. When you had a crush on a boy or a girl, you take a little daisy and then you pluck out, he loves me, he loves me not, he loves me. It's called the love roulette, right? And Raven Lene decided, let me make a song about that. That's coming through with Love Me Not and Usher with Let It Burn. Keep it locked right here on KZN's number one hit music station.
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12: 38 recipients were awarded the national orders. I can't through them. It is the highest awards that South Africa bestows on its citizens who have contributed towards the advancement of democracy.
13: So we're asking you, what national order do you think the president should award you?
14: Nana. Government should award me millions on saving him on child grants. Because I don't have a child. Oh. And if you can calculate from 1 year to...

0: Now, Fuven appeared ahead after hurting the Ukrainian champion before Usyk rallied late with a sharp left uppercut that dropped the Dutchman. Fuven beat the count, but the referee waved off the fight after a late flurry from Usyk. A stoppage many felt was harsh on the challenger.
1: I thought it was an early stoppage, but in the end, you know, it's not up to me. But still, I found it a little bit early, you know. I believe the referee knows that we're almost at the end of the round. So, or let me go out on my shield, or let the bell go. That's what I thought. But, you know, like I said, it's not up to me. And I was already super thankful for the opportunity as well.
0: Yeah, and then in some football, Orlando Pirates ended a 14-year league title drought yesterday after a 2-0 victory against Auburn College secured them the Premiership crown. The Buccaneers finished 1 point ahead of runners-up Mamelodi Sundowns to claim their fifth Premiership, PSL Premiership title and a place in next season's CAF Champions League. The man who steered the Sea Robbers to the feet, coach Abdeslam Oudou, credited his squad.
2: I think it's a big moment for Orlando community, for the fans. I think they've been waiting for a long time, 14 years, it's a lot. I think we have to give credit to our boys today that fight for them, to make them happy.
0: And then shifting to Formula One to end of things, George Russell will start on pole position for tonight's Canadian Grand Prix after a big battle with Mercedes teammate Kimi Antonelli. His colleague had to settle for second in qualifying after the pair nearly crashed when Russell claimed victory in yesterday's sprint race. F1 world champion Lando Norris goes from third later, while fellow British driver Lewis Hamilton starts fifth. Right, that's it for now for the East Coast Radio Sports team. I'm Faira Crouch.
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1: But I don't understand why. See, it's burning me to hold on to this. I know this is something I gotta do, but that don't mean I want to. What I'm trying to say is that

0: It's Ursha Baby with Burn right here on East Coast Radio, KZN's number one hit music station. Good morning. It's 8:40. It's a Sunday. It's a beautiful day, the 24th of May. We're creeping closer and closer to June. And then after that, it's just downhill. You blink and it's December. And I wanted to celebrate your birthday with you. Happy birthday. You're celebrating with Jay Smoo of The Drive. And I hope you have a fantastic one. I got a voice WhatsApp here from Youth T. He says, "Hey, East Coast Radio, I'm Youth T and it's my 16th birthday. Happy 16th birthday." Oh, I remember when I was 16. Oh, my goodness. Sure. Many moons ago. I hope you have a fantastic day and I hope that you get spoiled rotten. All right. More music on the way. Pink Panthers and Zara doing amazingly on the ECR Top 40. They're coming through at stateside. Robbie Williams with Feel and then Miza featuring Noltando. Bringing it back to local with Feeling. Just keep it locked right here and feel good on this beautiful Sunday. Good morning.
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8: 38 recipients were awarded the national orders. 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It is the highest awards that South Africa bestows on its citizens who have contributed towards the advancement of democracy.
9: So we're asking you, what national order do you think the president should award you? Nana.
10: Government should award me millions on saving him on child grant. 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Oh. And if you can calculate from 1 year to 18 years,
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10: 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The best price should come to me.
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0: It's Weekend Breakfast with Zisto right here on East Coast Radio. Maiza, Noluthando, Feeling is the title of the song. And I hope you're feeling good this morning. I hope you're feeling refreshed and I hope that you're taking it nice and easy. Whatever you're doing, in fact, send me a voice note to 061-792-9495. Tell me, what are you up to? Where are you at and with whom? Are you at Suncoast? If so, come to the window and say hi to me, all right? Now, there was a topic that Danny was speaking about during the week. About what's that one thing that you saw at the office that you weren't supposed to see? Whoa, I have stories for days. For instance, I once saw a colleague's payslip, well, invoice, because computer, sharing computers, you don't log off. And then you know how the eye is, like the eye just does what the eye do. And I was like, whoop. And also I once saw a boss of mine drunk. Yeah, I've seen a lot at the office. But anyway, news coming through at the top of the hour. Then 30 minutes of nonstop music. Going to tell you exactly what to look forward to when that arrives.
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3: 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This is Yaya from Wamash. You know, last week I went for an interview. So before I got to the office, I went to the toilet just quickly to pee. 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I was like,
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3: 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Nah. 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
4: You get it?
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14: South African activists who returned home after attempting to sail humanitarian aid to Gaza say The experience exposed them to the daily realities faced by Palestinians living in the territory. Speaking during a media briefing yesterday, six members of the delegation shared emotional accounts of their detention after Israeli forces intercepted their aid flotilla last week. The group says they were carrying food, medicine, and other humanitarian supplies intended for civilians in Gaza. South African Humanitarian Ambassador Faisal Musa says the mission has renewed calls for youth-led solidarity campaigns in South Africa. The delegation also thanked Turkish officials and South African diplomats for assisting them after their release and deportation. Musa says the group's now considering legal and advocacy action to keep international attention focused on the humanitarian crisis in Gaza.
4: We can sit here now and we're out of that situation. Those people we left behind in the prison there, they just, it's almost normalized that they go through that. It was the one moment, TG, that I was in tears when I left the prison gates, because we just across that massive wall, there were Palestinian children, there were Palestinian mothers and Palestinian fathers that has been there and doesn't even know when they're ever going to see their families, if they even do.
14: Moving abroad, a gunman who opened fire near the White House has been shot dead by U.S. Secret Service agents. The suspect, identified by U.S. media as 21-year-old Nasir Best, reportedly pulled a weapon from his bag and began firing in the vicinity of 17th Street and Pennsylvania Avenue. Donald Trump was in the White House at the time and was not impacted by the incident. Trump has been the target of three alleged assassination attempts, the most recent occurring on April 25, when an armed man stormed a security checkpoint at a hotel where the president was attending a media gala. The man never got close to Trump or the other guests attending the event. Recapping your top story this hour, South African activists who returned home after attempting to sail humanitarian aid to Gaza say the experience exposed them to the daily realities faced by Palestinians living in the territory. For more news, visit ecr.co.za. For the Newswatch team, I'm Portia Gcele.
15: Thanks, Portia. And also, just for catching up on the other shows, man, go to ecr.co.za and just rewind on all your favorite shows, from The Drive to The Breakfast to Danny's, all the shows right there for you to indulge in. All right, 30 minutes of nonstop music coming through. There's a gentleman that back in high school, I had a poster of him on the wall and I would listen to him swoon. And last year he was in Durban and I didn't get to see him. But you know what? I get to sing along to his songs. It's Joe with I Wanna Know coming through. Dr. Victor with Shambhala, which is actually a mythical Buddhist retreat. Place of calm, peace and tranquility. Okay, Dr. Victor. Sienna Spear also coming through with Die on This Hill and some K-pop Demon Hunters with Golden also on the way. That's a fave. But first, Lola Young with Messi. It's KZN's number one hit music station.

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0: called in by K-pop Demon Hunters right here on East Coast Radio. It's Weekend Breakfast with Zisto. Good morning. It's 9:26. And if you just joined, you better do better next time. You better do better next week, Sunday, all right? But on Monday, there's something in store for you if you can get 5 out of 5 questions correct in under 30 seconds. It's Darren Moore's Quick Quiz. It's worth 1,000 Rand at 7:10 on Monday morning. As I said, 5 out of 5 questions in under 30 seconds. You get them correct, you walk away with the 1,000 Rand. So quiz is the word that you WhatsApp to 0617929495 right now if you want to enter. And a bonus, Darren Moore's Quick Quiz is sponsored by Region Business School next week, so good luck. On the way, a song that I've sung at so many singing competitions. I know at some point it's such a sad story, my singing story. It's called Hero by Mariah Carey, and it's on the way. And I know you're also going to sing along to it, and then Sketchy Bongo with Jimmy Nevis. No Getting Over You. It's KZN's number one hit music station. Good morning.
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0: Let's take a final look at your sport this morning in some cricket. Shreyas Iyer smashed his maiden IPL century to keep Punjab Kings alive with a 7-wicket win over Lucknow Super Giants last night. Iyer blasted an unbeaten 101 or 51 balls as Punjab chased down 200 for 3 in just 18 overs to snap a 6-match losing streak. Punjab moved up to 4th on the table, but their playoff hopes hinge on today's clash between the Rajasthan Royals and Mumbai Indians, with the Royals needing a win to qualify and eliminate Punjab. In some boxing news, Ukrainian Alexander Usyk survived a scare before defending his WBC heavyweight title with an 11th round stoppage of kickboxer Rico Verhoeven. Now, the unbeaten unified champion came close to one of boxing's greatest upsets against an opponent who was competing in just his second professional bout in Egypt. But Rico feels the stoppage was premature.
1: I thought it was an early stoppage, but in the end, you know, it's not up to me. But still, I found it a little bit early, you know. I believe the referee knows that we're almost at the end of the round. So, or let me go out on my shield, or let the bell go. That's what I thought. But, you know, like I said, it's not up to me. And I was already super thankful for the opportunity as well.
0: And then ending off with some tennis news. The second tennis Grand Slam of the year gets underway today in Paris. Novak Djokovic and Emma Raducanu are among the players in action on the first day of the French Open at Roland Garros. Coco Gauff is the defending women's champion. She's confident of another successful tournament.
2: For some reason, last year feels like 10 years ago. So I think for me, sometimes in my match, I know, like, okay, I play well here. Even if I'm not doing my best in a match, I know I can find that level just because of my history here. But it's also not something I'm thinking about entering the match.
0: And then the English Premier League draws to a close today with a load of fixtures on the log. Manchester City take on Aston Villa at 5 o'clock. Tottenham Spurs up against Everton. Manchester United also in action against Brighton. Liverpool will take on Brentford. All those matches kick off at 5 p.m. Right, that's it from me for today. For the East Coast Radio Sports team, I'm Faida Crouch.
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0: about that one person, right, that you're like, no matter what I do, I just can't get over you. Sketchy, Jimmy, I feel you, man. It's East Coast Radio, KZN's number one hit music station. You're hanging out with Zisto, but it's almost time for me to get out of here. If you just joined, baby, next time, please be on time. But you know what? It's okay because it's good vibes all day here. So even if you join at 3, we will be here serving vibes, serving good music, serving that feel-good Sunday feels. Just like we did last week. Last week was a success, a resounding success. Yo, Big Walk, Suncoast, East Coast Radio, Big Walk, what an event that was. And thank you everybody who came through. And let me just give you a little bit of a post glow of like, we're still basking in it, all right? And then on the way, also some Kalo with Nothing Better and One Republic with Stop and Stare. Just take a listen to this. All you, all you.
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0: Stop and Stay by One Republic, taking us out of Weekend Breakfast with Zisto. It's been a pleasure to be in your company, and let's do it again next week, shall we? 6 to 10 right here on East Coast Radio, KZN's number one hit music station. But now, Styles is coming through from 10 to 2 with Sunday Fun Day Better Than a Monday. So you know you don't want to change that. Keep a lock right here. Good vibes coming through. Shout out to you, Celan. I see you. And happy Africa Month for tomorrow. From me, Zisto, I love you.
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11: 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We want to hear all about it. 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
15: Health experts are warning that the early signs of schizophrenia are often missed or misunderstood, delaying critical treatment for many patients. As the world marks World Schizophrenia Day today, under the theme Listen, Learn and Support, mental health professionals are calling for greater awareness and compassion around the condition. Experts say warning signs can include social withdrawal, personality changes, sleep difficulties, and declining performance at work or school. They say stigma and a lack of understanding continue to prevent people from seeking help early, despite schizophrenia being manageable with the right treatment and support. Deshni Pulliam is the nurse manager at Life St. Joseph's Mental Health Facility.
16: Some of the challenges that the healthcare team may face whilst treating a patient during an acute episode includes managing a patient's aggression and ensuring safety, as patients may be highly agitated or paranoid. There is often a lack of insight, which leads to refusal of treatment. Communication also becomes difficult due to disorganized thinking. The main aim of the healthcare team is to maintain safety and dignity.
15: South African activists who returned home after attempting to sail humanitarian aid to Gaza are considering legal and advocacy action to keep global attention focused on the crisis in the Strip. Speaking during a media briefing yesterday, six members of the delegation shared emotional accounts of their detention after Israeli forces intercepted their aid flotilla last week. The group says they were carrying food, medicine, and other humanitarian supplies intended for civilians in Gaza. South African humanitarian ambassador Faisal Musa says the mission has renewed calls for youth-led solidarity campaigns in South Africa. Musa says the group's experience exposed them to the daily realities faced by Palestinians living in the territory.
17: We can sit here now and we're out of that situation. Those people we left behind in the prison there, it's almost normalized that they go through that. It was the one moment, TG, that I was in tears when I left the prison gates, because we just crossed that massive wall. There were Palestinian children, there were Palestinian mothers and Palestinian fathers that has been there and doesn't even know when they're ever going to see their families, if they even do.
15: Further afield, France has announced a ban on Israeli National Security Minister Itamar Ben-Gvir entering the country after he mocked detained activists who were seized by Israeli soldiers aboard a Gaza-bound aid flotilla. The ban follows a global outcry when Gvir published a video this week showing the harsh treatment of the foreign activists in Israeli custody. French Foreign Minister Jean-Noël Barrot says the security minister's actions are reprehensible and called for European Union-level sanctions against him. Recapping your top story this hour, health experts are warning that the early signs of schizophrenia are often missed or misunderstood, delaying critical treatment for many patients. For the Newswatch team, I'm Portia Cele.

Good morning and a happy Sunday, fun day, better than a Monday. My name is Styles Mbata and you're locked into KZN's number one hip music station, that's East Coast Radio. Alright, we're about to get into 30 minutes of non-stop music, but straight after that, we're going to get into one of the biggest songs on the charts at the moment with the East Coast Radio Top 40, and then of course recap what also happened on the chart show, and then get into some really cool Sunday wholesome conversations. So turn those radios up and let's enjoy your Sunday fun day better than a Monday. With that being said, let's get into the music. This is Somber and this song is called 12 to 12.

0: Released 11 years ago this year, this is Matthew Mould called Take Yours, I'll Take Mine. Just before that, Jennifer Lopez, Love Don't Cost a Thing. We heard some music as well from Chris Brown with Don't Wake Me Up. And of course, Samba with 12 to 12. And this is how we wrap up 30 minutes of non-stop music on East Coast Radio, KZN's number one hip music station. All right, we had the East Coast Radio Top 40 yesterday. We got a brand new number one song. I'll tell you all about it just after this. Stay with us.
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0: All right, remember, we have the East Coast Radio Top 40 every Saturday between 10 a.m. and, of course, 2 p.m. And, of course, we've got a brand new number one song on the East Coast Radio Top 40, and I get to play it. But before we get into that, so let's recap what's happened between number 10 and number 2. Coming in at number 10, we've got, of course, Madonna and Sabrina Carpenter, Bring Your Love.
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0: And two places up, Dorman Kennedy with Turnstile, this week's number 9.
15: Sadie looks so alone, to be someone you
0: a new entry 2 weeks ago, Miles Smith, it's called My Mess, this week's number 8. Lockenville, Deja Vu, drops 3 places, this week's number 7. Taylor Swift, it's called Elizabeth Taylor, this week's number 6. And going up one place from last week is Miley Cyrus. This one is called Younger You, this week's number 5. A former number 1 song, Money Long, Don't Stop, this week's number 4. BTS, Swim, coming in at number 3. And last week's number one drops one place, Keychain by Esper, this week's number two.
1: 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And around the world. 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
0: And your number one song is the biggest song in the UK. It was a number one song and then it dropped four places and it's gone up four places once again. This is Dave featuring Thames. It's called Rain Dance.

0: A song in the UK. It was a number one song and then it dropped four places and it's gone up four places once again. This is Dave featuring Thames. It's called Rain Dance.
1: Number one.
2: Let's get the party started. See you at the bar, you was hardly talking. That's when I knew that your heart was scarring. Friends to lovers need a part to star in. Like, wait, babe, let me.

The number one song on the East Coast Radio Top 40, that is Dave featuring Thames. It's called Rain Dance. Welcome to East Coast Radio, KZN's number one hit music station, and a happy Sunday fun day, better than a Monday. All right. Do you remember Mr. Video? Do you remember Mr. Video? Yeah? This was the Friday night hotspot before Netflix streaming services and all of those existed, right? Walking into the store on a Friday afternoon felt like entering a different world. That smell of popcorn, rows of DVDs and VHS tapes, those giant movie posters hanging from the ceiling, and then that new release poster that everyone tried to rush to because of that movie. Anyway, you would spend ages choosing a movie, then somehow you would leave with sweets, chips, maybe a slush puppy, maybe even a PlayStation game rental for that weekend. And if the movie was already out, hey, Baba, the heartbreak was real. You either had to pick something random or come back tomorrow and hope that someone returned it. Now, Mr. Video even had those staff recommendation cards on the shelves, and somehow the employee named Kevin, for example, always had excellent taste in action movies. There was something exciting about physically going into an entertainment store like that. It felt like an occasion. So I want to find out from you today. I want to know, what is something that you miss that doesn't exist

anymore. 061-792-9495. Send through your voice note. I would love to hear from you. What is that one thing that you miss that doesn't exist anymore? 061-792-9495. Maybe it's Mixit. Maybe it's BBM. Maybe it is Mr. Video. Whatever it may be, we want to hear from you. That number again, 061-792-9495. What is that one thing you miss that does not exist anymore? All right, let's get back into some music. And I have the absolute privilege to interview this young man. Hailing all the way from Johannesburg, had a massive show last year in Durban, selling out 6,000 people strong when he was part of a record label. He is now independent and he's thriving. This is Loyiso and this song is called Higher. Enjoy it.

0: absolutely talented young man. His name is Loyiso, and this song is called Higher on East Coast Radio, KZN's number one hit music station. Welcome to the show. Happy Sunday, fun day, better than a Monday. All right, so today's question is this. What is something that you miss that does not exist anymore? For me, it's Mr. Video. Just going into the store every Friday afternoon to pick a video or even a PlayStation game. That's what I miss. I mean, I don't think it'll ever get back. But we want to find out from you, what is one thing that you miss that you know that will never exist? Send through your voice note right now, 061-792-9495.
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0: How's it?
1: For me, what I really, really miss, and I think Hubby would say the same, is walking into Musica or any music store.
0: Yes.
1: And just looking at the new releases, the CDs, and all the new movies that have come out. Yeah, I miss those days. Thanks for a great show, buddy. Bye.
0: Love it, man. If you want to share your story, send it through right now, 061-792-9495. What is something that you miss that does not exist anymore? All right, more music on the way. Tate McRae with Greedy straight after this.
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0: Tate McRae. It's called Greedy. Welcome to East Coast Radio, KZN's number one hip music station. Today we're having a really cool Sunday fun day conversation, and today's very, very cool because we're talking a little bit about nostalgic things that we miss so much that don't exist. So today's question is this: what is something that you miss that does not exist anymore? We want you to send through your voice note to 061-792-9495, and we will play your voice note, and or I might even call you.
1: You this young man.
2: Good day, East Coast.
0: How's it?
2: Thanks for the lovely show. In Newcastle, a couple of years ago, we used to have the Mardi Gras. They used to close down the roads. They used to have flea markets, different food stalls, places to eat.
0: Nice.
2: Status Hotel, we used to go and sit and have a beer, and then we'd go and visit the different food stalls and walk through town and dance at different music spots. I don't know how many of Newcastle people can still remember the Mardi Gras.
0: Mardi Gras, okay.
2: It was awesome. That's one thing I miss about Newcastle. But this is Shannon from Newcastle. If there's anybody else that can remember the Mardi Gras, give us a shout out. Thanks, East Coast, for the lovely show.
0: Awesome, man. Thank you for sharing that, Shannon. So anyone who may know about that, send through your voice note. Tell us more about the Mardi Gras. Apparently, it was a massive thing in Newcastle. Peter, how's it?
3: Morning, stars. Yeah, what I really miss. Sorry, it's Peter from Yabonga. What we really miss is the driving, eh? Couldn't go wrong with the driving. The best thing ever.
0: Nice.
3: Pop in there on the weekend when you dare the week. Bring your chairs. It was beautiful.
0: Love it.
3: Loved
0: man.
3: It. Love your show. Thanks, man.
0: Awesome.
4: I'm not sure if you remember the bubblegum called Babaloo. Oh, how divine that was.
0: I remember the Babaloo bubblegum. It was in a little bag, and when you chewed into it, like a gel squirted into your mouth, and it tasted like strawberries or something like that. That's really cool, man. But if you want to share your voice note, tell us a bit about something that you miss that does not exist anymore. Send through your voice note to 061-792-9495. We would love to hear from you. Happy Sunday, fun day, better than a Monday. Let's get into some good music. This is Lou the Vandross, and the song is called Dance with My Father.

0: Lady Gaga. 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
3: 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Oh, I saw this guy giving some cash to the guy who interviews people. 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
3: 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Nah. Then I passed, I didn't mind it. Then they told us to come this week to check if everything goes well. 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
4: You get it?
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7: 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This compound may cause an earthy taste and slight odor in the water. We assure the public that despite the presence of 2-MIB, the water remains perfectly safe to drink and poses no health risk. Efforts are continuing to improve the situation through advanced water treatment processes.
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13: A police officer accused of the obstruction of justice in several high-profile murder cases currently under investigation is expected to appear in court on Monday.
14: The Commission's Recommendations Task Team has arrested a captain attached to the SAPS's ballistics unit on charges of defeating the ends of justice. The suspect was arrested on Friday at his residence in Pretoria following investigations by the Task Team.
13: National Police spokesperson Ethelinda Mate says the suspect also faces allegation of defeating the ends of justice relating to evidence presented before the Mahlanga Commission of Inquiry. Mate says several items belonging to the state were confiscated during the arrest.
14: During the operation, the team seized several items belonging to the state, including ballistics reports, several rounds of ammunition, and other evidential material relevant to investigations.
13: Health experts say stigma and a lack of understanding continue to prevent people living with schizophrenia from seeking help early, despite the condition being manageable with the right treatment and support. As the world marks World Schizophrenia Day today, under the theme Listen, Learn and Support, mental health professionals are calling for greater awareness and compassion around the condition. Experts say warning signs can include social withdrawal, personality changes, sleep difficulties, and declining performance at work or school. They say early signs of schizophrenia are often missed or misunderstood, delaying critical treatment for many patients. Teshni Pulliam is the nurse manager at Life St. Joseph's mental health facility.
4: Some of the challenges that the healthcare team may face whilst treating a patient during an acute episode includes managing a patient's aggression and ensuring safety, as patients may be highly agitated or paranoid. There is often a lack of insight, which leads to refusal of treatment. Communication also becomes difficult due to disorganized thinking. The main aim of the healthcare team is to maintain safety and dignity.
13: Moving abroad, Bangladesh's capital has launched its first AI-powered traffic enforcement system in a bid to bring order to one of the world's most congested cities. The AI system uses existing traffic monitoring camera feeds, with the software identifying offences ranging from signal and lane violations to illegal parking. While coverage does not stretch across the entire city, police there say manual traffic enforcement will be phased out over time. Recapping your top story this hour, a police officer accused of the obstruction of justice in several high-profile murder cases currently under investigation is expected to appear in court. For the News Swatch team, I'm Portia Gcele.

Good morning and welcome to the second hour of the show. The name is Styles Mbata. This is East Coast Radio, KZN's number one hit music station. And a happy Sunday fun day, better than a Monday. All right, let's get into 30 minutes of non-stop music, the music that we love so much. We're talking Mafiki Zolo, BTS, MGMT, Pink, as well as Drake in the mix. But let's bring in a really cool song, a brand new song from Shaggy. Of course, Mr. Wasn't Me. He's still making music, even at the age of 61. This one is called Looking Lovely, featuring Robin Thicke.

0: MGMTE, this one is called Kids. Before that, BTS with Swim. We heard some music as well from Mapigizolo and as well as Natalie Imbrulela with Torn. And that's how we wrap up 30 minutes of non-stop music on East Coast Radio, KZN's number one hit music station. Welcome to the show and a happy Sunday fun day, better than a Monday. So today's conversation for Sunday fun day is, what is something that you miss that does not exist anymore? For me, it's Mr. Video. Going into Mr. Video, trying to find that one movie that everybody's trying to rent out, then you got to come back the next day hoping that they brought that movie back, and then you end up just getting a PlayStation 2 game and taking it home to play your PlayStation for the weekend. But we want to find out from you, what is the one thing that you miss so much that does not exist anymore? We want you to send through your voice note to 061-792-9495. It's quite a nostalgic conversation, taking us back to when we were kids, maybe even adults. But yeah, send through your voice note, 061-792-9495.
1: Hey Styles, Catherine here, all the way from Durban. Happy Sunday fun day. Well, for me, the things that I miss the most, first, I've got to give a mention to my parents. I miss my parents terribly. And after that, I would say Whakaberry. Come on, what happened to Whakaberry?
0: I remember Whakaberry. Jeez, I absolutely loved it. Frozen yogurt, I think it was, with all the sweets on top of it. Oh, man. But we want to find out from you, what is the one thing that does not exist anymore that you miss so much? Send through your voice note, 061-792-9495. 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

0: Sade, this one is called By Your Side. Oh, such a nice song, man. Especially on a Sunday morning, man. Welcome to East Coast Radio, KZN's number one hit music station, and a happy Sunday fun day better than a Monday. Today's conversation is really cool. We're trying to be nostalgic and think back to when we were younger, maybe even now as an adult. But what we want to find out from you is, what is something that you miss that does not exist anymore? For me, it's Mr. Video. I used to love going into Mr. Video, trying to find that one movie that I wanted to watch. But then, of course, it would be out, and I'd have to wait until the next day or 2 days or 3 days till somebody finally returned the video or the cassette or DVD player for that matter. And then, of course, I'd get into a situation where I'd finally then decide, you know what? Maybe I shouldn't watch a movie this weekend and rent out a PlayStation game. So for me, it's Mr. Video. So we want to find out from you, what is something that you miss that does not exist anymore? Send through your voice note, 061-792-9495.
1: 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My name is Kansile Ndlovu. Hey. I do remember those old days when we used to go to school. Mm-hmm. We usually find money down on the streets. Now we don't find money. Just blanks, blanks, blanks.
0: No one's dropping their money. Hemeth says she misses toffee apples. Ooh, I remember those. And used to go to the joint. What's it called? I think it was called the Royal Show. As a child, I went there and I had my very first toffee apple there. That's crazy.
2: The things that I miss is Holy Moly's, mm-hmm. Inside Story, the chocolate, and Tempo.
0: Oh, yes.
2: And Shooter's Chips. Deacon Gundam, thank you.
0: Oh, man, we want to find out from you, what is the one thing that does not exist anymore that you miss so much? Send through your voice note, 061-792-9495. 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
11: The KwaZulu-Natal government, led by Premier Tami Ntuli, together with his executive, will host a 63rd commemoration of Africa Day at the Playhouse Company in Durban at Thekwini on Monday, 25 May 2026. 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

0: Ed Sheeran, this one is called Azizam on East Coast Radio, KZN's number one hit music station. Happy Sunday Funday, better than a Monday. Today we are talking about some very nostalgic things that we used to enjoy that don't exist anymore. What is something that you miss that does not exist anymore? We want you to send through your voice note to 061-792-9495. Let us know. We would love to hear from you right here.
1: 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We should buy Mellow Yellow Mineral and one nip of Smirnoff, and we should drink together.
0: Mineral. He said mineral, and what is mineral? I'm assuming that's water. I'm assuming that's water. Okay.
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0: How's it?
2: The thing that we miss the most is there was a product called Paul Rivera popcorn. Uh-huh. The cheese popcorn, Paul Rivera. Mm. And then Pinocchio ice creams that you got in the 80s. And then the almighty Creole's chips.
0: Oh, okay. Awesome. Very nostalgic.
3: Hi guys, one thing we really miss is lemon and nutter and nachi and nutter. That stuff was so good. And chocolate locks. Nice. Those had no right to be discontinued. We all loved them.
0: I love that. If you want to send your voice note, what is one thing that you miss so much that does not exist anymore? Send through your voice note, 061-792-9495. And I'm curious, what is mineral? Is it water? People are saying it's water here on the WhatsApp lines. Anyway, let's get into some music. This is O-Town. It's called All or Nothing.

0: 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It's called All or Nothing on East Coast Radio, KZN's number one hit music station. All right. Yo, guys, I'm finally getting the answers. I did not know that cool drink is known as mineral. So everyone right now is busy sending messages here saying that mineral is a slang for cool drink. I did not realize that. That's super cool. I'm going to start saying that. I'm actually going to order mineral a little later. Ah, I love that. Anyway, let's get into our afternoon news and then we'll get back into the conversation. And today's conversation is super cool. It's very nostalgic. What is something that you miss so much that does not exist anymore? We want you to send through your voice notes. 061-792-9495.
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17: A crackdown on high-speed reckless driving in KZN has taken a political turn after the relative of a senior government official was arrested for allegedly clocking 222 kilometers per hour in a 120 kilometer per hour zone. The road traffic inspectorate says the driver was intercepted yesterday during an operation that zeroed in on dangerous driving. Authorities claim the arrest sparked a flurry of urgent calls from senior officials allegedly attempting to intervene because of the suspect's political connections. Despite the pressure, officials say the arrest was carried out. KZN Transport spokesperson Dabezintla Sibiya says MBC's Boniso Duma will tomorrow release details of the motorists arrested, convicted and sentenced for speeding.
18: He has also stated that the motorist in KZN must not be misled by the judgment in the Western Cape High Court. It was held that speeding is not a Schedule 1 offence and the arrest was deemed to be lawful. The MC has emphasized that this judgment does not bind KwaZulu-Natal authorities. Our RTI team is guided by the Section 41A of the Criminal Procedure Act 1997, Act 51 of 1977.
17: A police officer accused of the obstruction of justice relating to evidence before the Madlanga Commission of Inquiry will appear in court.
19: The Commission's Recommendations Task Team has arrested a captain attached to the SAPS's ballistics unit on charges of defeating the ends of justice. The suspect was arrested on Friday at his residence in Pretoria following investigations by the task team.
17: National Police spokesperson Ethelinda Mate says the suspect also faces allegations of defeating the ends of justice in several high-profile murder cases currently under investigation. Mate says several items belonging to the state were confiscated during his arrest.
19: During the operation, the team seized several items belonging to the state, including ballistics reports, several rounds of ammunition and other evidential material relevant to investigations.
17: Further afield, Iran is moving their World Cup training base to Mexico after FIFA approved a request to transfer it from Arizona, the US. The football governing body's president, Mehdi Taj, says the move will help avoid complications related to visas and that the squad could use Iran Air flights to travel directly to Mexico. Iran's participation in the World Cup has been under scrutiny because the tournament is being co-hosted by America. The US and Israel began bombing Iran in February, sparking a wider war in the Middle East. Iran have been drawn in Group G and will play their first two matches in Los Angeles. And finally, a young rower from Pietermaritzburg says competing overseas has shown him just how much more local athletes can achieve with greater international exposure. Callum Dreyer, who was part of the Under-16 development tour to the UK earlier this year, says the experience gave him more insight into elite-level competition. The grade 10 learner who's at Hilton College says competing overseas highlighted the depth and intensity of international rowing compared to the local scene. Dreyer says he's now set his sights on earning a spot in the Junior World Championship. He is encouraging more young South Africans to consider taking up the sport.
20: I would love to see how much further I can go and how much further I can be able to push myself and extend my boundaries. And maybe next year, hopefully, take part in Junior World Champs. That becomes an option. It's always good to try something new and push your boundaries and see what's out there. For me, I think it was really exciting once I got into it. So hopefully for someone else, they might find the same joy in it too. The best way, I think, to start is by finding your nearest rowing club, be it in Durban, Pietermaritzburg, anywhere.
17: Recapping your top story this hour, a crackdown on high-speed reckless driving in KZN has taken a political turn after the relative of a senior government official was arrested for allegedly clocking 222 kilometers per hour in a 120 kilometer per hour zone. For the Newswatch team, I'm Portia Gdele.

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0: taken from the brand new TV show Off Campus. This is local artist Will Lindley. It's called Holding the Line on East Coast Radio, KZN's number one hit music station. Such a talented young man. Look at him taking over the international waves as well. Welcome to East Coast Radio, KZN's number one hit music station. A very good afternoon to you. My name is Styles Mbata. And a happy Sunday, fun day, better than a Monday. Now, today's conversation is very nostalgic. So, we want to find out from you, what is something that you miss that does not exist anymore? For me, it's Mr. Video. Every weekend, I'd go there trying to find the latest movie. Somebody's rented it, so I'd have to wait a day or two to finally get to watch a video or the movie that I wanted to watch. And then I'd end up just buying or renting out a PlayStation game. So I want to find out from you, what is that one thing that you miss so much that does not exist anymore? We want you to send through your voice note to 061-792-9495. We would love to hear from you.
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0: Isn't Nesquik still around?
2: Hi, ACR. I'm not sure if you guys remember, there was this purple, like bright purple packet of, we can call it chips, but it was coated in chocolate, mm-hmm. and it was called Holy Molies, and it had this white guy's face, like in like a crazy expression on the front. That is what I miss. Holy Molies. Thank you.
0: Yeah, I remember them Holy Molies. All right, if you want to send through your voice note, send it through right now. 061-792-9495. What is one thing that you miss so much that does not exist anymore? 061-792-9495. More music on the way from Janet Jackson straight after this.
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0: Sabrina Carpenter, it's called When Did You Get Hot on East Coast Radio. Very good afternoon to you and welcome to the show. And a happy Sunday fun day, better than a Monday. So today we're talking about things that don't exist anymore, but we miss them so much. We want to find out from you, what is that one thing that you miss so much that does not exist anymore? Can be anything. 0617929495. Send through those voice notes. Let's have a nostalgia conversation.
1: Hey Styles, this is Michelle from Bolito, and I really miss How It's Made. I loved that show, and I really don't think it's carrying on. And Nesquik was discontinued in South Africa, so no, it's not around.
0: Okay, Nesquik is gone. All right.
2: Good afternoon, Styles Barta. It's Savannah the Queen from Emlazi. And the one thing that I, or that we in my family miss more than anything that's no longer around is, ironically, Maltabella porridge. Oh my gosh, so yummy, so delicious. Gone are those days. Happy Sunday, better than a Monday. Hugs and kisses.
0: Thank you so much for sharing that.
3: What I miss still exists, but it's just in a different spot, is the Royal Show that was in Pietermaritzburg.
0: Yes.
3: What it used to be years and years ago. And it breaks my heart that my kids will never go to it the way that we used to go to it all the time. That's my thing I miss.
0: The Royal Show, I remember that.
4: How's it, Styles?
0: How's it?
4: One thing I miss is the giblets from Nando's. I don't know why they stopped making that.
0: Oh, man. If you want to share your story, send through your voice note, 0617929495. What is one thing that you miss that does not exist anymore? We'd love to hear from you. More music on the way from The Weeknd. Save Your Tears straight after this. Let's go.
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1: Ray, this one is called Where Is My Husband? Before that, we heard some music from The Weeknd with Save Your Tears. All right, let's get into your final news for this afternoon. 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
3: 38 recipients were awarded the national orders. 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
15: Animal welfare groups in Phoenix, north of Durban, say yesterday's march against animal abuse sent a strong message to the community. Organizers say the March for the Voiceless, which started at Phoenix Central, brought together residents and animal lovers calling for an end to cruelty and neglect in the area. They say the demonstration focused on raising awareness and strengthening community action against abuse. Shabnam Baran, who's with Stray Paws Animal Rescue and Welfare, says they're also calling for stricter enforcement of the Animals Protection Act. Baran says recent incidents, including the attack on a pig in Phoenix, highlight the urgent need for community reporting and intervention. The welfare group says the free-roaming pig named Nunu survived after being shot in the neck and beaten in separate incidents. Baran says the momentum from the march will now continue through education and advocacy campaigns across Durban.
16: We are calling for an immediate end to the silence surrounding animal abuse. The community has a moral and legal obligation to uphold the rights of these animals. We want the public and law enforcement to take the Animal Protection Act No. 71 of 1963 seriously. Under South African law, cruelty, beating, torturing, ill-treating and abandoning an animal is a criminal offence.
15: KZN Transport says MEC Siboniso Duma will tomorrow release details of the motorists arrested, convicted and sentenced for speeding offences in the province. This follows the arrest of a relative of a senior government official who allegedly drove at 222 kilometers per hour in a 120 kilometer per hour zone. The Road Traffic Inspectorate says the driver was intercepted yesterday during an operation targeting dangerous driving. Authorities claim the arrest sparked a flurry of urgent calls from senior officials allegedly attempting to intervene because of the suspect's political connections. Despite the pressure, officials say the arrest was carried out. Here's KZN Transport's Ndabe Zinhle Sibiya.
17: He has also stated that the motorist in KZN must not be misled by the judgment in the Western Cape High Court. It was held that speeding is not a Schedule 1 offence, and the arrest was deemed to be lawful. The MC has emphasised that this judgment does not bind KwaZulu-Natal authorities. Our RTI team is guided by the Section 41A of the Criminal Procedure Act 1997, Act 51 of 1977.
15: Parts of Pietermaritzburg and the Midlands were battered by a severe storm last night. Videos and images circulating on social media showed areas covered in a thick blanket of hail. Residents also reported strong winds and heavy showers. Further afield, a French woman and her partner have been remanded in custody in Portugal after being accused of abandoning her two young sons. A court ordered the 41-year-old woman and the 55-year-old man to be placed in pre-trial detention, facing charges of child endangerment and abandonment. The two boys, aged 4 and 5, were found on Tuesday evening crying beside a road about 100 kilometres south of Lisbon. The couple was later arrested by Portuguese authorities at a cafe. Back home, your weather for tomorrow. Durban is reaching a high of 22 degrees, Richards Bay 26, Ulundi 25, Margate 24, Pietermaritzburg 24, Ladysmith and Newcastle 23, Moy River 22, Kokstad 22 degrees, and the Berg 21. For the Newswatch team, I'm Portia Gele.

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0: Westlife. This one is called My Love on East Coast Radio. A very good afternoon to you. More music on the way from Jennifer Page, She and Him and Ayaz. But first, here's your Consumer Hacks with Wendy Nola.
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2: 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Last September, Marunwa took a flight from Vietnam to Joburg. He arrived home late at night and didn't take a proper look at his suitcase until the next morning. 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

0: Not My Ears. It's called Replay on East Coast Radio, KZN's number one hit music station. The name is Styles and Bata. It's been an absolute thrive. Time for me to dash off. Shane and Ray will be holding your hand between now and, of course, 6 p.m. Hello, hi. It's never goodbye. Have yourselves a great week.
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2: 58 recipients were awarded the national orders. 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
3: So we're asking you, what national order do you think the president should award you?
4: Nana. Government should award me millions on saving him on child grants. 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Oh. And if you can calculate from 1 year to 18 years,
2: yes.
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2: Yeah,
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13: 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Efforts are continuing to improve the situation through advanced water treatment processes.
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16: 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Happy Sunday. It is 2 p.m. You know what that means. 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My name is Shayna Ray. Now, yourself auditioning for a band, okay, but you get denied and you get asked to kindly leave because your guitar string breaks. Can you feel that heartache? That is exactly what happened to Post Malone. Speaking of Post Malone, I Had Some Help is going to kick us off. 40 minutes of non-stop music followed by some Bryan Adams, a little bit of Eggster. It's going to be a good time. Enjoy.
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It's Loic Cele, Make It Easy, wrapping up 40 minutes of non-stop music right here on East Coast Radio. We were so lucky to get to watch him live at the Suncoast East Coast Radio Big Walk last week. Lloyd, you make it easy to listen to your beautiful voice. Happy Sunday, everybody. I hope that you're having a beautiful afternoon. The name is Shane Ray. You tuned into KZN's number one hit music station. Now, I've got a bone to pick with you. A serious, serious bone. Because quite a few of you know, we've chatted Bri things on the show and on my social media. I tend to call myself the Bri Master, okay? But no, not once did any of you ever tell me that you are not supposed to put pepper on your meat before putting it on the braai. Now, I'm heartbroken, okay? Because that's a standard procedure for me. I've always done salt, pepper, olive oil on the braai. It took Nick Tatham, yes, our very own sports guy, to tell me that that is sacrilege. That, Shane Ray, what on earth are you doing? So, apparently you're supposed to put pepper on after it comes off the fire because the pepper burns. Why has no one told me this? Is there anything else that you're hiding from me that you... Just come clean. Come clean right now. Tell me all your secrets because I'm offended. I'm seriously offended. Salt before, braai, pepper after. If you didn't know, now you know. You're welcome. You see, I don't gatekeep. I share these things with you. But please, guys, why didn't you tell me this? We've discussed this.

0: in depth. So if you're hiding anything else from me, now is your time to speak. I will forgive you, but now is your time. Right now. Off you go. Next thing you're going to tell me that you can't use olive oil, you've got to use butter. I don't know, but your braai hacks need to come in now. And they need to come in fast because we're going to settle this debate. Okay? All right. I sound angry. I'm not. I am. I'm disappointed. Music on the way. Callum Scott, I Want to Dance with Somebody, his rendition with Whitney Houston. And I'll throw in some Macy Gray with I Try as well.
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0: Macy Gray with I Try. Trying to remind us to play it cool if you're falling hard for somebody. Doesn't sound like it's going so well for her. Welcome to East Coast Radio, KZN's number one hit music station. The name is Shayna Ray, and it is 5 to 3 p.m. Happy, happy Sunday. So we are doing all things, or chatting all things Braaimaster, okay? Because I figured out this last weekend that apparently you're not allowed to put pepper on the piece of meat before you put it on the braai, okay? Anyways, I blame you guys for not telling me, so I asked for all your braai hacks so that I am not left in the dark. Let's have a listen.
1: So my braai tip's a little bit random, but very effective, especially if you want to get the braai ready quickly. You light it up and then you take a battery operated leaf blower and you blast the fire, and it like ignites the charcoal incredibly fast.
0: Okay. Well, listen, side note, if you want to get men talking about anything, if you just want to get a man to talk, just mention the word braai, or just go in there, walk in confidently and be like, oh, this is what I do when I braai. Oh my goodness. They will come in so quickly and shut you down or correct you or give you advice in any way, shape or form. It's pretty hilarious. Keep them coming. 061-792-9495. 40 minutes of nonstop music is coming up in the next 4 minutes. 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
0: Good afternoon, happy Sunday. Welcome to the show. The name is Shayna Ray. It is 3 p.m. and yes, you tuned into East Coast Radio, KZN's number one hit music station. So I don't know what's going on today, but there's love in the air. Okay, we've got Celine Dion coming up with The Power of Love. We've got Justin Timberlake, Cry Me a River, Miley Cyrus, End of the World. I don't know what's happening. Okay, but I'm here for it. I love it. Kicking us off though, it's Samba with 12 to 12, and this is 40 minutes of non-stop music. Enjoy.
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0: Dreams on East Coast Radio, wrapping up 40 minutes of non-stop music. Welcome to the show. The name is Shayna Ray, and if only all my dreams would come true, hey? Wouldn't that be amazing? Happy Sunday. Hope that you're having a beautiful afternoon. And speaking of dreams and dreams coming true, if it is your birthday today, happy birthday, darling. It's our very own Jay Spoo's birthday. So if you would like to wish him, please do send a voice note or anything and I can pass it on to him. Well, I'll try my best to pass it on. But if it is your birthday, also please let me know. I want to celebrate you. I want to give you an on-air shout-out or whoever's birthday it is, mom, dad, cousin, whoever it is. Pop me a voice note, 061-792-9495. Music on the way, Olivia Dean with Baby Steps, as well as some Kylie Minogue. Stay tuned.
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2: 38 recipients were awarded the national orders. 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
3: So we're asking you, what national order do you think the president should award you?
4: 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Government should award me millions on saving him on child grant. 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Oh. And if you can calculate from 1 year to 18 years,
2: yes.
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2: Yeah,
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0: Gomez, Call Me When You Break Up on East Coast Radio, KZN's number one hit music station. For the longest time, I thought it was Call Me When You Make Up, which didn't make sense. So the blonde and me quickly realized it's Call Me When You Break Up. Hope that you're having a beautiful Sunday afternoon. In the next 5 minutes, we're going to be jumping into 40 minutes of nonstop music. Whatever you're up to, stick around and also pop me a voice note, 061-792-9495. What are your Sunday evening plans? Stay with me.
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0: Good afternoon, happy Sunday. It is 4 p.m. You know what that means. We're about to jump into 40 minutes of nonstop music. The name is Shane Ray. 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You are in for a treat. We've got Rubber Duck in the mix, some local legends, Lucas Graham, Lord Cares with a Wear, but kicking us off, it's Lord Huron with The Night We Met. Enjoy the next 40 minutes of nonstop music.
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0: About the day we started sinking, now let it sink in. 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

let's get the party started. 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
3: 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I don't recognize this place. 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

0: Hi, East Coast. I just want to send a shout out to my Auntie Joni, whose birthday is today. May she have a blessed day ahead, filled with lots of love and affection. May you have many more with us. Happy birthday to you from your niece, Natasha.
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It's Chicana with Steady on East Coast Radio. Wrapping up 40 minutes of nonstop music. Welcome to the show. The name is Shayna Ray, and I hope that your Sunday afternoon into your evening has been a goodie. Here's a random fact.

0: for you, okay? Anyone who has listened to me over the past couple of years will know I love to throw in some random, absolute random things, okay? Random whatever it may be. So back in 1844... Oh, hello, Gemma. Sorry, I just got a message from her right now saying I love hearing you on the radio. Gemma, you're amazing. Shout out, Gemma Kate. Okay, so back in 1844, the very first official telegraph message was sent. So basically, the world's first ever text message. So, you know when you wake up at 5 a.m. to a million group messages, or to the auntie from down the road who sent you a sunflower and said, may your day be magical. Those group messages that you can't stand. Or maybe it's a beautiful message from a friend or a family member to say, hi, good morning, have a beautiful day. You have this day, quickly minus 2026 from 1844, I don't know. But 1844, on this day, was the very first official telegraph message. You're welcome. Random fact of the day, but shout out to the 24th of May. It's the day that's responsible for communication chaos ever since. So thank you, 24th of May. Music on the way, Shakira with Underneath Your Clothes. Oh, Shakira. And I'll throw in some Bruno Mars as well. Let's go.
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6: 38 recipients were awarded the national orders. 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
7: So we're asking you, what national order do you think the president should award you?
8: 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Aww. And if you can calculate from 1 year to 18 years,
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0: Oh, it's such a good song for a Sunday. It feels so good. Yes, it does. On East Coast Radio, KZN's number one hit music station. Happy Sunday, everybody. I hope that you're having a gorgeous afternoon. One of my all-time favorite things, being on air, being on radio, being with you, is when I get a message from someone who says that they've tuned in from wherever it may be in the world, Australia, America, whatever, Canada, England, and I just got one of those right now, so let's take a listen.
1: 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Thank you so much for the tunes and keeping home close while I sit and stream from remote Ethiopia. Honestly, can't wait to get back home.
0: Oh, my goodness. Oh, I cannot tell you what it means to me. Ethiopia, I don't know why you're there. I don't know if you're there for work or for whatever it may be, but all I can say is thank you for tuning in to East Coast Radio. That's the beauty about us. You can have us anywhere in the world. You can have us super close to your heart. You can stream us on our app. It's just so beautiful to hear. So thank you. You've just made my day, sir. And we can't wait to have you home as well. Jumping into 40 minutes of nonstop music in the next 3 minutes. Stay with me.
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0: Good afternoon. Happy Sunday. It's 5 p.m. You tuned into East Coast Radio, KZN's number one hit music station. The name is Shane Ray. We sadly only have 1 hour left together, but I promise to make this next 40 minutes of nonstop music as good as can be. One of my all-time favorite songs is coming up in the next 4 minutes. It's Mr. Big with To Be With You, and then I'll throw in some Will Young, some Jimmy Nevis. But kicking us off, for all you Swifties out there, this is Taylor Swift. Enjoy.
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0: It's Justin Bieber with Yukon, wrapping up 40 minutes of nonstop music right here on East Coast Radio, KZN's number one hit music station. I am such a believer. I was that one girl in, what was it, 2013, who was crying when he was singing One Less Lonely Girl. Oh my goodness, now that I say that out loud, that is pathetic. But yes, big Justin Bieber fan. What a way to wrap up 40 minutes of nonstop music. All right, if you're wanting to win some moolah, listen up. Darren Moore's quick quiz. It's happening tomorrow morning. That is Monday at 10 past 7. Monday the 25th of May. Payday for some of you. And maybe you'll get a little extra bonus with Darren Moore's quick quiz. It's worth 1,000 Rand in cash. And it is happening tomorrow morning at 10 past 7. If you want to enter, all you have to do is WhatsApp quiz to 061-792-9495. And if you get 5 out of 5 in under 30 seconds, 1,000 Rand is yours. Just like that. You're welcome. Ronan Keating coming up in the next 3 minutes, as well as some Billie Eilish. Don't go anywhere.
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0: Natalie LaRosa with Somebody on East Coast Radio, KZN's number one hit music station. What a great song to wrap up our time together. I hope you've had a beautiful Sunday afternoon. I've got a dash. Thank you for letting me hang out with you between 2 and 6 p.m. The name is Shayna Ray. I'll be back with you next weekend. In fact, I'm actually with you tomorrow. That is Monday. I will be doing your traffic because unfortunately our wonderful Boucle is sick. So I'm going to be with you tomorrow. But otherwise, next week Saturday, next week Sunday between 2 and 6 p.m. All my love.
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0: 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This is East Coast Radio, KZN's number one hit music station. How are you doing? It's the next 4 hours of the best of local music, where we play you nothing but the best. So let's start things with 30 minutes of non-stop music. So coming up, I've got TKZ, We Love This Place. Also got Lebo Matosa, I Love Music. It's all about the music, definitely. Got Josh Klein-Smith, Acoustic Elements, all making its way next. Welcome to East Coast Radio. Where are you listening from? 061-792-9495.
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0: never triumph, cause truth always prevails. So everybody that's trying to manipulate and get what's not theirs, they gon' fail. That's dead.
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0: top of beautiful vitamins of non-stop music on East Coast Radio, KZN's number one hit music station. Welcome to the show. My name is Sam Kele. And that was Jay Arrow wrapping things up with I Think I'm In Love. Also, Lady Gerard Taylor with Why. Before that, Kayla with Heat. Open things this hour with the one and only TKZ. We love this place. Remember back in the 90s when TKZ was heating and they had a Shibobo song with Benny McCarthy? Yes. And it was the official World Cup song. No, it was the African Nations Cup song. Yes, that was the one. And we did pretty well. And I was like, can't we just remix that song and make it the official song for Bafana Bafana this year for the 2026 World Cup? Because it's the first time qualifying since back then in the ancient years of the 90s. So that would be cool. It could be like a nostalgic moment kind of vibes, don't you think? I think it would be a cool, great idea. So whoever's in charge of those things, and maybe they're listening to Play Local, since we play local music, they should definitely look out for that. Yeah, Shakira's song is dope, but hey, a South African local song is even doper. Speaking of local music and local artists, today we're going to be joined by Ubongiwe. He is a visionary musician from South Africa to the world. He explores deep lyrics, beautiful melodies. Some describe his music as sad music. He's known globally for his beautiful Xhosa folk melodies, electronic soul fusion, and he's going to be joining us today. Bongiziwe Mabandla, ahead of 7. Make sure you look out for that. Otherwise, for now, where you're listening from, 061-792-9495. Welcome to Play Local. My name is Sam Kele.
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0: It's music from Chicano on East Coast Radio, KZN's The Bone Hit Music Station with a different. Before that, Kelsey Megat with Firefly. Good luck with Taking It Easy. My name is Sam Kele. Welcome to the show. How are you doing? I want to know where you're listening from on 061-792-9495. You guys have just joined us. You tuned in to Play Local. We're hanging out with you until we reach that hour of 10. Hey, what's up? What's good?
1: Sam Kele. Hey, man. How's it? I'm listening to you from Mandeni. I'm just chilling. It was a busy weekend. A hangover is killing me. Hangover is killing me, man. Hey, I'm Lindo Makatin from Mandeni. Please continue with the good music and the good show. Thank you.
0: Hey, Mnumzan Makatin, at least you get to deal with it on a Sunday, and tomorrow it's a Monday. You'll be good, I know.
2: Hey. That is Sam, the sheriff from Aberdeen on the South Coast. I love listening to Play Local with you. Enjoy your evening. Lots of love.
0: Oh, thank you so much, Sharon. That's a vote for Play Local. Hey, what's up? What's good?
3: What's up, man? Thank you so much for the tunes and keeping home close while I sit and stream from remote Ethiopia. Honestly, can't wait to get back home.
0: Wait, where are you streaming from? Ethiopia. 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
13: 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We assure the public that despite the presence of 2-MIB, the water remains perfectly safe to drink and poses no health risk. Efforts are continuing to improve the situation through advanced water treatment processes.
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0: 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Hanging out with Sam Kele right through until we reach that hour of 10. So in light of Africa Day, which is tomorrow, 25th of May, 2026, I decided to host a guest who is an African performer, African musician. His music is known globally. He's going to be sharing with us what is going on in his career and what to expect that's happening ahead of 30 minutes of non-stop music that's coming up next on Play Local. Got Sketchy Bongo kicking things off with No Getting Over You. Also got Carl Deitch with Summer Love. East Coast Radio, I'm going to be playing you music from Jemma Fassie. Got Jared Rickard, Stray and Luke coming up next. My name is Sam Kele.
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2: 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Whoa. We can take it slow. We can take it slow. Whoa. 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

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In light of Africa Day tomorrow, just setting up the tone with The Crossing, wrapping up 30 minutes of non-stop music on East Coast Radio, KZN's number one hit music station. Just joined us, welcome to the show. This is Play Local. My name is Sam Gale, hanging out with you till 10. Before that, Play Desire with Dockside Days. Also, Kaim Teto with Lil Means A Lot. Darian Luke with Next To Me. Another 30 minutes of non-stop music comes through at 8. So make sure you hang tight for that one. So in light of Africa Day today, I decided to bring in a South African soulful performer. He breeds, lives South African and African musician. His name is Bongiwe Mabandla. Let me just give you a snippet of his music before I play you the interview. 30 seconds, Diana, so you can just feel him.

0: name is Bongeziwe Mabandla. Today, I have a chat with him about African music and his experience touring around the world, because he's globally recognized, by the way. So let's have a chat with him and find out more.
1: Today, we are joined by South Africa's most compelling musical voices, multi-award-winning singer, songwriter, Bongeziwe Mabandla, who is also known for his deeply personal lyrics, sound-stirring voice, and beautiful fusion of folk, soul, and African traditions. And he's also largely independent. Bongeziwe is built globally by audiences that are old-fashioned, and his music also tells the tale because he's got powerful live performances everywhere he goes across the world. My brother, thank you for making time. Welcome to East Coast Radio.
2: Yeah, thanks for having me. Happy to chat with you today.
1: Shap. So on Play Local today, we are profiling you. I understand you're from Eastern Cape, Tsolo, and now you're globally recognized for your songwriting, for your music. You're a very incredible, personal, introspective personnel in your music. What stories or maybe feelings from your upbringing in Eastern Cape actually fuse with the way your music goes today?
2: Yeah, definitely a lot. I think I write a lot about where I come from and how I grew up. I think growing up in Eastern Cape, there's a lot to draw from. So, yeah, I think my upbringing is very apparent in my music and definitely my culture, my heritage, yeah, I would say.
1: Sure. This is an open-ended question because I need some clarity on this. What does it mean when the internet says you are a key figure in helping define exciting black alternative scene coming out of Africa? And I want to list musicians that are similar to this sound, such as Caveman, Black Bassi, Msagi. How do you define this?
2: Yeah, it's kind of hard for me to define it.
1: Since, you know, I'm putting you on the spot.
2: Yeah, putting me on the spot. I mean,

0: Yeah, putting me on the spot. I mean, since, but I think, yeah, I think, like, definitely what I think it means is that, you know, I'm definitely changing, or one of the artists, you know, that's reimagining what alternative music and new music is going to be. That's what I think about it.
1: Let's talk longevity, right? So you've had a long creative partnership with producers such as your Tiago Paulo. Not sure if I'm pronouncing
0: Tiago your name. Tiago Paulo, yes.
1: Yes.
0: Tiago Paulo, yes.
1: How's that collaboration evolved over the years?
0: Yeah, I think it's gotten stronger, you know. I think when you work with someone and you work someone so closely and over so many years, because we don't just, he's not just a guy that produces my music. We also tour together. And we're on the road together. So I think, you know, you get to learn a person, you get to understand, you know, what they're trying to do a little bit deeper. And I think, yeah, that's how our relationship has evolved and grown.
1: You mentioned tours. I'll get to that just now. But what I also would love to know from you is,
2: so we continue our chat ahead of two playlists on East Coast Radio next.
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11: 38 recipients were awarded the national orders. 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

0: It's Paxton on East Coast Radio, KZN's number one hit music station, with Major Steez with Be There. Otherwise, before that, playing music from Fresh New Ground with Potbelly. Today, in light of Africa Day, which is taking place tomorrow, I am hanging out with Bongiziwe Mabandla. He's a soulful African musician who takes over the world with his best artistry. So he mentioned that he's performing today in Durban, KZN. So that's super exciting. We got a glimpse of him just after his Europe tour. Let's hear more from him.
1: You mentioned tours. I'll get to that just now. From performing globally, besides Africa, because obviously spiritually and maybe with a vibe, we'd receive you much better than maybe, say, Europe. Sorry to mention this. But which other country or continent you'd say you relate to as far as your music is concerned?
2: Besides Europe, you said?
1: No, besides Africa, sorry.
2: Besides Africa. Mm. Yeah, I think it's definitely going to be Europe. You know, I have been spending a lot of time there, especially as an artist and someone making music. You know, I'm collaborating with Blake Bassi on my new album, you know, who's also based in France. So I'm really starting to develop myself and be around in the music scene that side. So I would say, yeah, definitely a continent, Europe, country, France, yeah.
1: That's dope. That's amazing. That's good insight for us because we haven't seen you out of Africa. So that is quite beautiful sentiments right there. Now, today it's the 24th of May. I know you were on tour. You've got a local tour, international tours up to date. What performances are you engaging in? Also, what future performances can you look forward to before I let you go?
2: Yes, so I'm on tour right now. I'm actually at the airport, that's why it's so nosy, flying to Durban to play at Izulu Theatre tonight. But also, just finished the European tour, and then also we've just finished performing in Joburg, Pretoria. We were in Gqeberha yesterday, and the day before that we were in Kukombo. So yeah, and tonight, like I say, we're in Durban, and there's just Cape Town and Stellenbosch left.
1: Awesome. All the best on your flight. When you get to Durban, what time are you performing?
2: I think doors open around 6, if I'm not mistaken. Yes.
1: Thank you so much, Ben, for your time. You are quite an amazing artist.
2: Thank you
1: for making the time. We look forward to seeing you in Durban. Don't also abandon us for too long now.
2: Never. No. I hope people come out. I understand that there's a few tickets, so I'm hoping that people, you know, come and grab those, and we have ourselves a wonderful night.
1: Yeah. Shout out to you, Bongiziwe Mabandla. Thank you so much for your time.
2: Pleasure. Bye.
0: That was the Bongiziwe Mabandla interview in light of Africa Day tomorrow. Performing in Durban. Good luck to him. Coming up on East Coast Radio, 30 minutes of non-stop music. 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
3: 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We're here. We're with you. And we've got news. Hit up ecr.co.za for the latest news and traffic.
0: Coming up next, 30 minutes of non-stop music, hanging out with Sam Cele on East Coast Radio. So on Play Local today, got Loiso with Higher. That high-pitched voice is coming up right now in about 8 seconds. Also got Jay with Missing You. Got Holy Ray, got Tristan Cole-Baltman, Cello making its way next.

0: It's Will Lindley on East Coast Radio, KZN's the one hit music station. Holding the line, otherwise before that, Tyler with Water. Played you music from Gangs of Instrumentals with the song titled Be My Number One. Also, Cello, African Lullaby. That song is quite significant to tomorrow. Tomorrow it is Africa Day. So I wonder what you're going to be wearing. How are you going to be representing your Africanness? When I was a kid in primary school, it used to be like a cultural day. We'd say poems in the assembly, and that's one day to sing the national anthem. So if you've got a kid at home right now, make sure you do this before they sleep. You'll remind them of all the language parts in the national anthem so that when they get to school, they get to know how to do the things. It's your right hand with your palm on your left side of your chest. And then you need to look up and you need to be proud of being African, South African, and just sing it out loud. So that's going to be taking place and more tomorrow. Otherwise, I'd love to know after my triple play, where you're listening from on 061-792-9495. I got a few voice notes left over to play. So that's coming up next on East Coast Radio.
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13: Now myself and Carmen are here today in Barrelham at Sweet Rose Eat and Treat to bake and make amazing treats. 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

0: It's East Coast Radio, KZN's the one hit music station. Music from Luckinville with Sun in My Pocket. And before that, played you wonderful sounds from UPZ Moti, what call on the ancestors. Danny Kay with I Can't Imagine. My name is Sam Tele, and this is Play Local. Welcome to the show. So where are you listening from on 061-792-9495? Hey, what's up? What's good?
1: Hi, Sam. It's Voshi from Peter Marisburg. I'm busy just chilling out, relaxing, lying in bed, listening to your lack of tunes that you're playing for us this evening. Thank you very much.
0: Always Showcase. Hey, what's up? What's good?
2: How's your swimming? I'm Siam Chiyako at B6 in Umlaas.
0: That is quite amazing. Quite on your voice notes. Hey, what's good? Hey, what's up? What's good?
1: How are you?
0: Yeah, I'm here. I'm here, bro.
1: Team. Love you guys.
0: Hey, we love you too. Thank you so much for joining in. So coming up next on East Coast Radio, 40 minutes of non-stop music on Play Local next.
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5: 38 recipients were awarded the national orders. 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
0: 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We want to know which songs are coming up next on Play Local. My name is Sam Kele. I have a brand new one by Shikana and Brendan Dludla with You Say You Love Me. Also got Sketchy Bongo with Net You Go. Got Frigid with Goodbye My Friend. Tomorrow Day, Cold Age, all making its way next on East Coast Radio. How are you doing? Welcome to the show.

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0: 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Otherwise, before that, played you music from Amy Jones with Nobody, Upfab with Wake Up, also played you music from Tamara Day with Disco Therapy. This hour kicked off with Shekinah, Brandon with Say You Love Me from their latest single right there, Making Waves. I had a chat with Shekinah about this song about 3 weeks back on the show, and she was like, she is back with some private schoolhouse music, so there's a lot to expect from her, definitely in her offerings, especially for 2026. As my favorite artist, I cannot wait for that and more. Speaking of exciting things, tomorrow morning, 10 past 7, exactly at 10 past 7, right here on East Coast Radio, it's a Darren Maltz quick quiz. It's worth 1,000 Rand. It is sponsored by Regent Business College this week, so it's going to be an amazing one. 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Send quiz to 061-792-9495, and we could be playing with you on Monday morning, 10 past 7.
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6: 38 recipients were awarded the national orders. 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
7: So we're asking you, what national order do you think the president should award you? 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

0: It's Dr. Victor with Shambala on East Coast Radio, KZN's number one hit music station. Otherwise, Skies Are Blue before that with Closer. That's a wrap off today's show. My name is Sam Tele. What an amazing time I've had with you. Thank you for lending me an ear. I'm back on your radio from Friday, 9 p.m. with the best of music. Today was all about Play Local. Bongiziwe Mbabadle, if he's listening right now from his performance, mega shout out to you. He was our guest for today. Next week, we've got a brand new guest. Make sure you stick around to find out during the week which guest do we have on Play Local. My name is Sam Tele. I'll see people later on social media.
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Like, wait, babe, let me ask.

Soaring minutes to main character moments. 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
2: 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And right now, Styles and Carmen are out and about. Hello guys, how you doing?
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2: 38 recipients were awarded the national orders. 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
5: 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Aww. And if you can calculate from 1 year to 18 years,
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3: That's millions.
2: Yeah,
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0: It's East Coast Breakfast.
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We've got the music for you on KZN's number one hit music station, East Coast Radio. I'm

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0: 7. A 7 is for heaven. 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
2: 38 recipients were awarded the national orders. 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It is the highest awards that South Africa bestows on its citizens who have contributed towards the advancement of democracy.
3: So we're asking you, what national order do you think the president should award you? Nana?
4: Government should award me millions on saving him on child grant. Because I don't have a child. Aww. And if you can calculate from 1 year to 18 years,
2: yes.
4: So how much money?
3: That's millions.
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1: Oh, it's beautiful. But wait a minute, isn't this...
0: Yeah, yes it is.
1: But I thought the old lady dropped it into the ocean in the air.
0: Well, baby, I went down and got it for you.

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3: 38 recipients were awarded the national orders. I've gone through them. It is the highest awards that South Africa bestows on its citizens who have contributed towards the advancement of democracy.
4: So we're asking you, what national order do you think the president should award you?
5: Nana. Government should award me millions on saving him on child grants. Because I don't have a child.
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3: yes.
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3: Yeah,
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3: 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You know, last week, I went for an interview. 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Oh, I saw this guy giving some cash to the guy who interviews people. I was like,
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3: 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Nah. Then I passed, I didn't mind it. Then they told us to come this week to check if everything goes well. You won't believe, the guy that gave cash to that interviewer was already on a uniform.
4: You get it?
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1: 38 recipients were awarded the National Orders. I've gone through them. It is the highest awards that South Africa bestows on its citizens who have contributed towards the advancement of democracy.
2: So we're asking you, what National Order do you think the President should award you? Nana.
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3: 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The best price should come to me.
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1: 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I lean over to clip him into where I am, and I realized he has climbed the entire rope without being attached to anything.
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